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0: info dump.
1: Now, this is going to hit you here, Casey. We're going to talk about having teenagers. And during the summer holidays, which are coming up, right? Yeah. Time is fleeting. You want to spend quality time. I know. Okay. Well, I do have, this is going on Threads right now. People are compiling stuff to do with your teenagers over the summer that they will enjoy as well in order to get the most out of your time together.
2: I love you're still on Threads. I think you and three other people are on Threads still.
1: You know what? It's more positive.
2: Okay.
1: There are worse places to be on the internet, okay?
2: 100%, but I think that's really cute.
1: I know, thank you.
2: This is trending on Threads, guys. Threads. Have you heard?
1: Let me just open up my MySpace page real quick.
2: My shoulders are shrugging, I don't know.
1: What is that?
2: Threads, I don't know. Signs that you have made it, okay? 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
1: Sasha's Info Dump.
2: When you have teenagers, time is fleeting.
3: Oh,
2: you know this,
3: don't.
2: Casey.
3: Why are you doing this?
2: Why? And with summer coming, I have some tips on how to get the most out of that precious time with your teens. Mm-hmm. That'll be fun for them too.
3: Okay.
2: That's yes. Also really important. So that's all coming up. There's a debate going on online. I'm so glad someone's talking about this because I've always been very confused about this saying. When people say to you like, oh, it's all downhill from here.
3: Yeah.
2: Like, do you take that as a positive or a negative thing?
3: Oh, yeah, right.
2: Yeah.
3: Depends on what they're talking about.
2: Yeah, I guess that's very true. I used to have this yoga instructor. I remember she would say like halfway through the class, don't worry, guys, it's all downhill from here. And I'd be like, I don't know what that means.
3: Yeah.
2: Is it going to get really hard? But she meant it's easier.
3: It's
2: we're going to do a lot of like laying down postures. Because you can look at it both ways. Downhill can mean that everything's deteriorating before your eyes. Or if, say, you're a cyclist.
3: Mm-hmm. It's all downhill.
2: Going downhill, that's easy peasy lemon squeezy, right? So the truth is, nobody really knows exactly what it's supposed to mean.
3: I think it's how you use it.
2: I think it's how you use it. But 87% say, for the most part, they take it as things getting worse.
3: Oh, wow.
2: So if you want to go with the vast majority on this one, everything's downhill from here. It's usually not a good sign. Getting your teenager to hang out with you during the summer, that's a tall order. They want to hang out with friends. But, as you know, as a parent, Casey, you have two teenagers. Mm-hmm. That time is so precious.
3: I know. You have less time with them now than you did. Like ever.
2: Ah, that's so sad. Yeah. So someone on Threads put together a list of summer traditions that you can start with your teenager. Some of the things that you can do is a weekly high and low. So say every Sunday dinner or whenever you have your weekly dinners with your kids, share your best and worst moment of the week.
3: Mm-hmm.
2: Try one new recipe a week. Pick a dish with your kid. Make it in the kitchen together. Do the good old license plate game during the summer. You know, see where everyone's coming from. Different provinces, different states. Make a summer soundtrack. Add one song each week to a shared playlist with your teens.
3: Okay. Sure.
2: What, would that not be fun?
3: Dad, why is there so much sad jazz on this playlist?
2: I want more Olivia Rodrigo.
3: Yeah,
2: I get that. I really, really like this idea. The worst movie club. Hunt down the worst movies.
3: Yeah.
2: And, find ratings online and see why they're so bad. And then watch them together as a family.
3: Keanu Reeves and Jonah Hill's new one on Netflix. One of the worst movies I've seen in a very long time.
2: Oh, good. So you already started this tradition.
3: Yeah.
2: And I love this one too. Have a closing night fire. So on the last night of summer before, they maybe embark on a new school year or something like that.
3: Don't.
2: Build a fire.
3: Don't.
2: And share your favorite moment.
3: Can't.
2: From the whole summer.
3: Okay.
2: Isn't that sweet?
3: No, don't.
2: That's your info dump.
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7: Country 104.9 weather. Cloudy through this evening, chance of showers, risk of a thunderstorm, temperature cooling to around 25 as the humidity starts to lift. It'll get a little bit easier that way. Cloudy, chance of showers overnight tonight, low near 20. More cloud for tomorrow with the chance of showers and the risk of a thunderstorm. High 31, feeling like 39.

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0: Matt and Fatty in the morning, and today's best country throughout the day. Country 104.9. If you have to skip town, listen, whatever, I get it. People
1: you gotta go sometimes.
0: People are on the run.
1: Yeah.
0: For whatever reason. 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
0: I don't know if I like this topic, but we'll dive into it. Signs that you think other people are doing really well. Like growing up, Linda, single mom of six, growing up in Edmonton, I thought anybody who had a garage was rich.
1: Yeah. No, that is pretty special. An attached garage,
0: yeah.
1: In particular. I grew up in a neighborhood where...
0: gates. I get it.
1: No.
0: Driveway
1: so
0: gates.
1: We had, like, I think a normal size garage, like a two-car garage, right?
0: Yeah, okay.
1: But there were some houses in the neighborhood I grew up in that had, like...
0: Three.
1: Four. So they would have two garage doors, two double garage doors. Like, that's...
0: Wow.
1: That's living.
0: That is living.
1: That's a lot of space. He must have so many cars.
0: Wow, or toys.
1: Yeah.
0: Yeah.
1: This is such a weird little thing. I think it's because I grew up around a lot of electricians, okay? Trades were very prevalent where I grew up. I really thought people had really fancy and big homes if they had two-way switches. Do you know what I mean?
0: Oh, right.
1: Like, your house is so big, this room is so big that you need two light switches.
0: Yeah, for the same light. Yeah.
1: Like, that is so...
0: That's crazy, hey?
1: Amazing.
0: And now it's just a thing we have.
1: Yeah.
0: Yeah.
1: I mean, I have a two-way switch in my bathroom, which is like, I don't know, 4 feet wide.
0: Wow.
1: But I have a cheater suite, so I have two light switches for no reason.
0: Man, you're lazy.
1: Yeah. Well, it's just there. I didn't build the house.
0: It's probably a selling feature.
1: No. But yeah, it was wild to me. Like, wow, that hallway's really long. You need two light switches.
0: Yeah, no kidding. No, I feel that.
1: It's a really big deal, I
0: think.
1: I feel
0: that, yeah.
1: Yeah, and I had also a friend growing up that her family loved gadgets, as do I. I think this is where I got it from. So they would have all those little countertop appliances where, like, you could cut the crust off sandwiches just by pressing it.
0: Yeah, yeah.
1: They had panini presses. They had 16
0: Ginsu
1: blenders.
0: Knives.
1: Absolutely.
0: Yeah.
1: I think if you have a lot of those countertop appliances, pretty fancy.
0: I like that. Okay, so what are the signs that you see that you're like, wow, that person's made it?
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1: Country 104.9, playing today's best country. Thanks again for popping in. We're talking about those signs that you go, oh man, that family has really made it.
2: You know, something I've always strived for, I think I would feel like I made it once I can get a bar in my home.
1: A bar?
2: That's pretty fancy, I think, when people have a bar. What?
1: No.
2: You have a bar.
1: I know.
2: And I remember we had a bar in our first home when I was growing up. Again, not that we had 12,000 houses.
1: Right, right.
2: It was just the first place we lived
1: as
2: a family. We had a bar in the basement, but we didn't really use it properly. Like, we just put all our board games. I don't think there was any liquor down there whatsoever. But that, to me, like, when you've got running water, maybe even a dishwasher.
1: Yeah.
2: At a nice little alcove.
1: And a fridge and a TV.
2: Yeah, and maybe a wine fridge.
1: Yeah, yeah.
2: That, to me, a bar, that's how you beat it.
1: We had a bar growing up. It was called the kitchen table.
2: Not a lot of action, I'm sure.
1: It was right there. And sometimes a bar would move into the living room.
2: And you were allowed to smoke in it, too, which is great.
1: Service sucked, but we had a bar. It's everywhere.
2: A lot of variety at that bar, too. Yeah.
1: Yeah. Very popular. Mike, what are the signs that you're like, okay, that family's made it?
3: Yeah, maybe a swimming pool in a nice neighborhood.
2: See, I was right, Casey. Mm.
1: Whatever.
2: It makes it look like you've got a lot of moolah.
1: Whatever. Mike, you got a pool?
3: I do not have a pool.
1: Oh.
2: We can't all be as
1: easy now.
2: Bougie as Casey
1: Clark. Hang on. That doesn't mean anything. Like, everybody has... Okay, never mind. I was just about to say something.
2: Everybody has a pool.
1: Hang on. That doesn't... No, that wasn't going to work in my favor. Absolutely not.
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7: Cloudy through this evening with a chance of showers and the risk of a thunderstorm, cooling to around 25 as the humidity starts to break. Overnight tonight, more cloud, chance of showers, low 20. Get clouds again for tomorrow with the chance of showers and the risk of a thunderstorm through the day. Another hot and humid one, high 31, feeling closer to 39.

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0: singer-songwriter what you get when your song goes number one?
1: I would be so curious. I just with all the people that you would have to pay to.
0: Right.
1: It's either like a dollar or a gajillion. Like, I have no idea.
0: You know, I'm a songwriter, right? I'm a published songwriter.
1: Yes, I know.
0: I'm a card-carrying member of SoCam.
1: Uh-huh.
0: Okay.
1: How much money do you have from it?
0: I don't have a lot. The song I co-wrote didn't go number one.
1: Oh.
0: I don't think it was even ever released.
1: It was just buried somewhere.
0: It was on an album.
1: No, that's great.
0: It did make an album. I don't think it was ever released, though.
1: I wonder why.
0: That's weird, no? Okay, so that's coming up.
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1: Case filed.
0: Well, let's see what's rolling in music today. Riley Green speaks out on politicizing of music.
2: Hot topic for sure.
0: First, though, Dustin Lynch estimates how much a singer-songwriter makes on a number one single. Interesting.
3: In the life of a song, you're getting paid pretty much on chart position, and it's delayed. So your biggest check from a number one will be the following 3 to 6 months will be your biggest check from that number one peak. It's rough math, but I think like a number one song total would pay $1 million.
0: Wow.
2: Whoa.
0: Let the good times roll, baby.
2: That's cool.
0: $1 million, cold, hard cash.
2: I honestly had no idea. Yeah. So it's nice to kind of get a rough estimate anyway.
0: Yeah, it's about $1 million, but think about this for a second. Now, here we go as we go into inside baseball.
2: Yeah.
0: If you get a publishing deal, you got to split that.
2: Of course you do. Yes.
0: Right? Mm-hmm. So, and or you got to pay back your publishing deal because they usually forward some money to you.
2: Right. Just
0: to get you going. Weird, huh? Okay. So have you heard about this Great American State Fair? Yes. It's a fair that's scheduled for Washington, D.C. Mm-hmm. I think over 16 days. Something like that.
2: Is it that long?
0: Yeah, I think something like that.
2: Okay.
0: The latest to skip out is Martina McBride.
2: I saw that.
0: Brett Michaels said he's not showing up. CNC Music Factory, they're not showing up. Here's Riley. That would be Riley Green, I guess. Addressing the politicizing of music and music festivals.
4: You know, I've certainly played all over the country and now several other countries, and I don't see any benefit in me in making anything political as far as where I go play at. I think people go to concerts to try to get away from their everyday problems and enjoy country music, so I think I should kind of look at it the same way.
0: Yeah. Yeah, I think so, too. I do, though, think there is a time and there is a place.
2: Uh-huh.
0: For those that have a platform.
2: That's exactly it. Yeah. I see both sides of this so much.
0: I don't know if it's a country music festival. I don't know if that's the time to use, or place, to use that platform. I think there might be other more advantageous places to use
2: it. Right.
0: So, because I don't know if everybody going there are all like-minded on that platform.
2: Oh, absolutely.
0: You know what I mean?
2: Yeah. So you know, you can't totally turn a blind eye to it either.
0: Exactly.
2: That's where you gotta toe that line for sure.
0: So, yeah, lots of things to think about there. Those are your case files.
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9: Cloudy through this evening, chance of showers, risk of a thunderstorm, temperature cooling to around 25 as the humidity starts to lift. It'll get a little bit easier that way. Cloudy, chance of showers overnight tonight, low near 20. More cloud for tomorrow with the chance of showers and the risk of a thunderstorm, high 31, feeling like 39.

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1: So, what did we learn today?
0: Indeed, we learned quite a bit. We were talking about text fails, and a latest text fail that I can remember that pops up is hanging out with Gord Bamford, but telling my wife that God was coming over for dinner and nothing special. He's not fussy, but is it okay if I invite him?
2: That would be kind of a terrifying text to get. Like, how do you prepare for something like that?
0: You know
2: that?
0: What? I think, as I said in my text, you know, he's not fussy. It's just like, let's not go all out. Mm-hmm. So.
2: That's sweet.
0: Read a story about a new robot that Duke University just invented. Has no top, no bottom, no sides. It's circle.
2: Uh-huh.
0: And it is scary as all get out. And we're asking you, if you could invent a robot to do one thing, what would that one thing be?
2: Yeah, just to take something off your plate. Like, I would love to have one just follow me around and be my vacuum, my portable garbage can.
0: Yeah.
2: Not that I'm like constantly throwing things away or dirty. I just think it'd be handy.
0: I would like maybe one to massage my head constantly.
2: Oh, actually, yes.
0: Yeah.
2: Yeah. I want that too.
0: Kay.
2: Can you make me one?
0: I'm on it.
2: Okay. Thank you.
0: And signs, you made it. As a kid, I thought anybody who had a garage, man, I'm like, that family has it going.
2: Yeah. Oh, what about a trampoline? That was pretty...
0: Back in the day, now everybody has a trampoline.
2: Yeah, true.
0: But back in the day, trampolines...
2: Yeah, I always wanted to go to those friends' houses.
0: Remember those trampolines back in the day as well? They had no sides to them. Like, so everybody, you know, everybody had to be like from the, Russian circus.
2: Yeah.
0: To basically not kill yourself on it.
2: Yeah. And you were double bouncing, but it was no problem.
0: I know, right?
2: Yeah.
0: Jordan has the last word on signs that you made it.
3: The gate at the top of the driveway.
0: Oh, yeah. Yes.
3: Mm-hmm. Right? And so with intercom right there. And I mean, there were some of those in my neighborhood. I was delivering papers and stuff. And, you know, you had to push the button and then they had to let you in. And it's like you felt like you're entering like the White House or something.
0: No kidding.
2: That's cool.
0: Yeah, I didn't grow up in neighborhoods like that. But but I remember.
3: There was only one house.
0: Yeah, there was only one house. And I was the mayor. Or he owned the factory and he was the mayor. You know, stuff like that. Yeah, stuff like that.
2: Mm-hmm.
0: Okay. Our show, MVP, is coming up.
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1: So, what did we learn today?
0: Okay, well, before we get to our show MVP, I want to say thanks to Dave, Mark, Mike, Jordan, also Michelle, Hannah, and Dale, all joining the show today. Very, very busy. We were talking about signs you made it. Jordan, he had the last word saying anybody who had a gate in their driveway.
2: Absolutely. And I did not, by the way. I know you always joke that I live in
0: the... I thought you did.
2: No, I didn't.
0: You had the pillars for the gate.
2: No.
0: That your dad just didn't fall off his wallet and put the gate in.
2: We had gargoyles.
0: Yeah,
2: and
0: right?
2: Lion statues. No, no, no.
0: We did, right?
2: No, we didn't.
0: Okay.
2: We had a very normal, regular garage.
0: Robots that could kill us all one day. Duke University announced and released pictures of a brand new robot they invented. This thing is no top, no bottom, no sides. It's just round.
2: And it's just ready to be programmed.
0: It has 20 legs.
2: To whatever we...
0: This thing is like... It looks like something from a different planet.
2: That grosses me out. It sounds like it looks like a giant spider. I don't like it.
0: Jordan and I figured out that and if we want to control the robots, we just go down to your local appliance store because that's where they all hang out.
2: Yeah, that's the bar.
0: That's the bar for robots.
2: Cool.
0: The pickup joint.
2: Okay.
0: Text fails. We talked about that as well. Lots of text fails.
2: Oh, I think everyone has done it at some point or another. And even if you can't share your story, it's probably because it was an inappropriate text fail, if you know what I mean.
0: The wink.
2: Yeah.
0: The wink, the nudge.
2: Like it spelled something bad. That's all.
0: Okay. So our show MVP then goes to Dave and his text fail.
3: I texted my wife one day, which was supposed to read, "I can't live without you." And it came across with, "I can't live with you."
2: Yep.
0: Yeah, that'll get you in some trouble.
2: And I think he said too, like his kids were in the car and they were like, "What? What's going on with mom and dad?
0: Are we going to see dad this weekend?"
2: Uh-oh.
0: This is not his weekend. Okay.
2: Aw.
0: Cute.
2: Very cute.
0: That's our show MVP.
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10: Cloudy through this evening with a chance of showers and the risk of a thunderstorm, cooling to around 25 as the humidity starts to break. Overnight tonight, more cloud, chance of showers, low 20. Get clouds again for tomorrow with the chance of showers and the risk of a thunderstorm through the day. Another hot and humid one, high 31, feeling closer to 39.

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4: Cloudy through this evening, chance of showers, risk of a thunderstorm, temperature cooling to around 25 as the humidity starts to lift. It'll get a little bit easier that way. Cloudy, chance of showers overnight tonight, low near 20. More cloud for tomorrow with the chance of showers and the risk of a thunderstorm, high 31, feeling like 39.

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5: Cloudy through this evening with a chance of showers and the risk of a thunderstorm, cooling to around 25 as the humidity starts to break. Overnight tonight, more cloud, chance of showers, low 20. Get clouds again for tomorrow with the chance of showers and the risk of a thunderstorm through the day. Another hot and humid one, high 31, feeling closer to 39.

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10: Cloudy through this evening, chance of showers, risk of a thunderstorm. Temperature cooling to around 25 as the humidity starts to lift. It'll get a little bit easier that way. Cloudy, chance of showers overnight tonight, low near 20. More cloud for tomorrow with the chance of showers and the risk of a thunderstorm. High 31, feeling like 39.

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7: Cloudy through this evening with a chance of showers and the risk of a thunderstorm, cooling to around 25 as the humidity starts to break. Overnight tonight, more cloud, chance of showers, low 20. Get clouds again for tomorrow with the chance of showers and the risk of a thunderstorm through the day. Another hot and humid one, high 31, feeling closer to 39.

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7: Cloudy today, chance of showers, risk of a thunderstorm, hot and humid, high 31, feeling like 39. Cloudy, chance of showers overnight tonight, low near 18. Clearing Saturday to a high of 25, and then a mix of sun and cloud on Sunday and a high of around 26.

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4: Cloudy for this morning, along with the chance of showers and the risk of a thunderstorm. Another hot and humid one, high 31. Humidex pushing it closer to 39. Cloudy, chance of showers overnight tonight, low near 18. Clearing for tomorrow and a high of around 25. And then a mix of sun and cloud to end the weekend Sunday and a high of 26.

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6: Cloudy today, chance of showers, risk of a thunderstorm, hot and humid, high of 31, feeling like 39. Cloudy, chance of showers overnight tonight, low near 18. Clearing Saturday to a high of 25, and then a mix of sun and cloud on Sunday and a high of around 26.

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6: Cloudy for this morning, along with the chance of showers and the risk of a thunderstorm. Another hot and humid one, high 31. Humidex pushing it closer to 39. Cloudy, chance of showers overnight tonight, low near 18. Clearing for tomorrow and a high of around 25. And then a mix of sun and cloud to end the weekend Sunday and a high of 26.

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5: Cloudy today, chance of showers, risk of a thunderstorm, hot and humid, high of 31, feeling like 39. Cloudy, chance of showers overnight tonight, low near 18. Clearing Saturday to a high of 25, and then a mix of sun and cloud on Sunday and a high of around 26.

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6: Cloudy for this morning, along with the chance of showers and the risk of a thunderstorm. Another hot and humid one, high 31. Humidex pushing it closer to 39. Cloudy chance of showers overnight tonight, low near 18. Clearing for tomorrow and a high of around 25. And then a mix of sun and cloud to end the weekend Sunday and a high of 26.

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4: Cloudy today, chance of showers, risk of a thunderstorm, hot and humid, high of 31, feeling like 39. Cloudy, chance of showers overnight tonight, low near 18. Clearing Saturday to a high of 25, and then a mix of sun and cloud on Sunday and a high of around 26.

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6: Cloudy for this morning, along with the chance of showers and the risk of a thunderstorm. Another hot and humid one, high 31. Humidex pushing it closer to 39. Cloudy, chance of showers overnight tonight, low near 18. Clearing for tomorrow and a high of around 25. And then a mix of sun and cloud to end the weekend Sunday and a high of 26.

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3: Cloudy today, chance of showers, risk of a thunderstorm, hot and humid, high of 31, feeling like 39. Cloudy, chance of showers overnight tonight, low near 18. Clearing Saturday to a high of 25, and then a mix of sun and cloud on Sunday and a high of around 26.

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6: Cloudy for this morning, along with a chance of showers and the risk of a thunderstorm. Another hot and humid one. High 31. Humidex pushing it closer to 39. Cloudy, chance of showers overnight tonight. Low near 18. Clearing for tomorrow and a high of around 25. And then a mix of sun and cloud to end the weekend Sunday and a high of 26.

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0: 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Wow, what a week it has been. It's going to be another hot day today. High of 31 with the Humidex. Going to feel like only 41. A little bit lower, but it's still going to feel very hot. Tried doing some work in the backyard there for a bit yesterday. And yeah, just sweating like crazy. Like it was like there was more water on my face than there was in Lake Huron. It felt like crazy stuff.
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Today's best country 104.9. We're in for another hot day today, and hopefully you got your power back on. A lot of people were without power yesterday over Lawnsboro all the way up through to Belgrave, that whole area. So hopefully you got those air conditioner units going again. Bad time to lose power. Here's Tay Bay. That's going to leave a memory.

0: Today's best country, Country 104.9. On Canada Day, there was that big storm that rolled through, knocked out power for a lot of people. Hopefully you got it back on. My mom called me. She's in the Westfield Belgrave area, and she was without power. She was okay. She stayed cool and survived the whole thing. Gosh, it's hard losing power, isn't it? You don't know how much you use it for until you lose it. And even the Blythe Festival Theater yesterday had to cancel their 1 o'clock performance of Sisters of 78. They have an amazing season going on this year, but they were back up and running by the evening for their performance of Dry Streak, which if you haven't seen it, got to go see it. It's a really fun play about a family in 1988. They're going through some drought. Their son returns home with a new girlfriend. Have you ever had that happen? Kid comes home with a girlfriend you're just not sure about. She's not from around here. She's a punk rock loving vegetarian city girl. And of course, funny things happen as a result, including someone saying they'll run naked through town if it rains. Pretty exciting stuff. Go to blythefestival.com and get your tickets for that. They have an incredible season going on this year, as always.
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2: A shakeup at the federal level. Dave Epp, the Chatham-Kent-Leamington representative, was recently appointed as the official opposition's shadow minister for rural development. Epp, who has served the riding since 2019, says he's honored and grateful for the chance to take the role. He says it's a welcome opportunity to advance and advocate not only for the people of Chatham-Kent-Leamington, but for rural and remote Canadians from coast to coast. A new survey conducted by Nanos Research and commissioned by Dairy Farmers of Canada found that there is sweeping support for maintaining Canadian control over the national food supply and defending dairy farmers during future trade negotiations with the United States. 91% of Canadians believe maintaining Canadian control over the country's food supply should be a top priority. The findings come at a time when agricultural trade issues are expected to be closely examined as part of the upcoming trade renewal process. And that's your Food and Ag Report. I'm Phil DeLand.
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Today's Best Country, Country 104.9. Matt with you here. There is a chance for showers and a risk of a thunderstorm today. I'm hearing some thunder, seeing a few streaks of lightning outside our studio in Goderich. Whether or not that's going to amount to anything, we'll see. Hopefully, maybe it'll cool things down for a second before it gets up to 31.

0: Today's Best Country, Country 104.9. Are you looking for something fun to do in the shade as well? The Festival of Arts and Crafts starts today, runs until Sunday. Today it starts at noon, runs until 8 p.m. This is in the downtown of Goderich, Courthouse Square. They fill the whole inside with artisans and crafters. There's so much to see, so much to buy, if you like. It's brought to you by the Kinnett Club of Goderich. They present the Festival of Arts and Crafts. 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Oh, and I don't want a cozy for my toilet paper. 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My toilet paper doesn't need wool around it. My toilet paper never asked to be clothed. It's just not something that no one ever needed, right?
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3: Good morning. It's Friday, July 3rd. I'm RJ Brighthead. The heavy heat is still hanging on, with much of the listening area still under that orange heat warning from Environment Canada today. We'll get to a high of 31, but that's being pushed to 41 with the Humidex and fueling the chance of thunderstorms. Then a bit of relief starting tomorrow. The high will be slightly below 30 for the first time in several days, and it will be a little bit less humid. Heading into this post-Canada Day weekend, a reminder from Huron County OPP for all boaters on Lake Huron to wear a life jacket. Changing weather conditions, a collision, or a medical emergency can leave little time to reach for a life jacket stored elsewhere on a boat. According to OPP stats, nearly 80% of all boating deaths officers investigated last year involved people who were not wearing a life jacket. Additionally, adult men accounted for almost 90% of all boating fatalities on OPP-patrolled waters last year. Discussions about a pipeline from Alberta to the BC coast continued yesterday, with Premier Danielle Smith saying the line would follow much of the existing Trans Mountain Corridor. Prime Minister Mark Carney says the route builds on existing infrastructure and offers more certainty for investment. The project still requires consultations with Indigenous communities and regulatory approvals before construction could begin. If you're looking to attend a viewing party for Canada's first ever round of 16 match at a World Cup tomorrow, London's Victoria Park is set to be a lively place. Free transit has been announced in the city on Saturday as the mayor looks to pack the park for the match against Morocco at 1 p.m. Free transit is intended to ensure fans can safely and conveniently get to viewing parties, whether in Victoria Park, at local restaurants, bars, or backyards. And there are reports that Taylor Swift and Travis Kelce got married in private and are having their wedding celebration today, starting at 5 p.m. at Madison Square Garden. The couple's representatives have not confirmed the details yet. Now, here's the morning sports. The final World Cup match in Toronto was a good one. Cristiano Ronaldo scored his first knockout stage goal to tie. Portugal went ahead in stoppage time. Then Croatia scored in the final moments, but VAR ruled it offside, so Portugal moves on to face Spain. Switzerland also advanced. Three matches today, including Lionel Messi in Argentina against Cabo Verde. Canada's embracing the underdog role as they get set to kick off against Morocco tomorrow at 1 p.m. Blue Jays are in Seattle tonight. The Mariners have won three straight and are tied atop the AL West with the Rangers, who beat the Tigers yesterday. Tampa extended their winning streak to 8. The Calgary Stampeders outscored the Argos 58-36. Vernon Adams tied a franchise record with 6 touchdown passes. No retirement yet for Alex Ovechkin. He signed a 1-year deal with Washington. And Kyle Lowry's going to sign a 1-day deal next week to retire as a Toronto Raptor. I'll have your forecast next.
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3: We are under an orange heat warning from Environment Canada today. We will get periods of rain, then it will be mainly cloudy and a 40% chance of showers throughout the day. Also a risk of a thunderstorm, a high of 31. The Humidex will make it feel in the 40s. Tonight, mainly cloudy with a 30% chance of showers, risk of a thunderstorm this evening at a low of 18. Then tomorrow, mainly cloudy with a 30% chance of rain, a high of 28, and much less humid. It will feel like 33. Right now, it's 22 outside our studio in Goderich. I'm RJ Broadhead, and now you're up to date.
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Today's Best Country, Country 104.9. Ahead of the weekend, police are reminding people who got fireworks on Canada Day. Maybe you're planning on setting those off this weekend. You're being reminded to not set them off close to people and in a crowd. Something happened up in Elliott Lake. And something you're not supposed to do. Tell you after Dallas Smith and Alexandra Kay.

Today's best country 104.9. Matt with you here. I was down on the Godrich shoreline watching the fireworks on Tuesday night. It was a great show. And ahead of the big display out over the water, there was some dude close to us just setting off his own fireworks. And this was in a crowd of people, setting them off over the lake, mind you. But still, I thought to myself, well, that has to be illegal, setting off fireworks around people like that. And apparently it is. And police are reminding people that you can't set off fireworks close to people. They're basically bombs, if you think of it that way. There's a 47-year-old man has been charged with setting off his own fireworks near a crowd of people gathered at Elliott Lake. They do the same thing where they watch Canada Day fireworks over the water. This guy was setting off fireworks in the crowd. He was searched and police found 3 bottles of vodka and numerous suspected meth pills on him. Wow. I don't really trust too many people, including myself, to set off fireworks, but a dude drinking... Wow. I don't really trust too many people, including myself, to set off fireworks, but a dude drinking vodka on meth...

0: Today's best country, Country 104.9. There's a chance of showers and a risk of a thunderstorm today. There's not much going on outside our studio here in Goderich, but I heard the thunder, saw the lightning, and figured someone was getting it. And it sounds like over Venastra way, you're getting a bunch of rain over there. And a few minutes ago, got a text from Darlene saying that there was hail coming down. Pea-sized hail. Well, there you go. You need to cool off. Just go out into the hail. Well, that's probably dangerous. I don't know. You might lose an eye or something. So don't do that. But if you're seeing some weather and you want us to know about it, want to get the word out, because sometimes it's hard to drive in this extreme weather if there's a storm or something, let me know so I can warn people. 519-612-1049 is our text line. Text anytime if you want to add to the conversation. We always like to hear from you. 519-612-1049. Put us in your contacts, and we usually respond too. We like to hear from you and chat a little bit. 519-612-1049 is the text line.
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2: Good morning, I'm RJ Brighthead. Here's what's happening. There's a chance the heat warning could be lifted this weekend, but it's still in effect for today with a humidex around 40 degrees. Huron County OPP are reminding anyone preparing to take a vessel onto Lake Huron this weekend to wear a life jacket. According to OPP stats, nearly 80% of all boating deaths officers investigated last year involved people who were not wearing a life jacket. And adult men accounted for almost 90% of all boating fatalities on OPP-patrolled waters last year. Prime Minister Mark Carney and Alberta Premier Danielle Smith held a media conference in Calgary yesterday to announce that Alberta has formally submitted a proposed route for a pipeline to BC to the government's major projects office. The project still requires consultations with Indigenous communities and regulatory approvals before construction could begin. So at least one more day under the orange heat warning. We'll get periods of rain this morning, and there's a chance of rain throughout the day. We'll get to a high of 31, but it will be in the 40s with the humidex. Tonight, mainly cloudy with a chance of rain, a low of 18. And tomorrow, mainly cloudy with a chance of rain, a high of 27, humidex making it feel like 33. Right now, it's 22 outside our studio in Goderich. I'm RJ Broadhead, and now you're up to date.
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0: It's time for country news. Ella Langley's song Choosing Texas is everywhere these days, including the World Cup. Recently, the U.S. men's national team used her track to celebrate their win over Bosnia and Herzegovina to advance to round 16. So following the U.S. victory on Wednesday, the team loaded up on the bus to leave the stadium, and they posted a video where they cranked up Ella Langley on the Bluetooth speaker, and they all started singing along. There you go. That's way better than the team captain pulling out a guitar and playing Wonderwall, I must say. Taylor Swift and Travis Kelce are holding their multi-day, highly publicized wedding celebration at Madison Square Garden. There's a lot of it that's shrouded in secrecy. A few things we know. They had a big rehearsal dinner last night with some close friends and family, and around 1,000 friends and family are expected to attend maybe a ceremony, a celebration today. Close celebrity friends like Selena Gomez and Jack Antonoff were seen arriving in New York for the festivities. Will there be any exes there? Maybe. Probably a lot of famous football players too for Travis, right? All his friends, all her friends. It's going to be quite the celebrity makeup there at the wedding, I'm sure. And we might not see a lot of pictures because they have a no phone policy. Yeah.
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2: A shakeup at the federal level. Dave Epp, the Chatham-Kent Leamington representative, was recently appointed as the official opposition's shadow minister for rural development. Epp, who has served the riding since 2019, says he's honored and grateful for the chance to take the role. He says it's a welcome opportunity to advance and advocate not only for the people of Chatham-Kent Leamington, but for rural and remote Canadians from coast to coast. A new survey conducted by Nanos Research and commissioned by Dairy Farmers of Canada found that there is sweeping support for maintaining Canadian control over the national food supply and defending dairy farmers during future trade negotiations with the United States. 91% of Canadians believe maintaining Canadian control over the country's food supply should be a top priority. The findings come at a time when agricultural trade issues are expected to be closely examined as part of the upcoming trade renewal process. And that's your Food and Ag Report. I'm Phil DeLand.
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Matt with you here. Apparently, Greece and Turkey right now are having a bit of a food fight over who invented baklava, a delicious dessert, something to be proud of, but who invented it? I'll tell you what's going on after Cole Swindell.

0: Country 104.9. Many countries are very proud of the foods that they invented. I guess in Canada here, we got poutine, right? We got the Hawaiian pizza. Yeah, no one's fighting us over that one. I think other countries are like, yeah, you can have that one. You can claim that one, that monstrosity. Well, Turkey and Greece are fighting over who invented baklava. Delicious dessert, you know, where it's sweet pastry, a whole bunch of layers of phyllo dough, and there's melted butter and nuts in it. It's delicious, right? And Turkey has submitted an application to UNESCO to include baklava on the list of things as part of its cultural heritage. But Greece is saying, no, we invented it. It's ours. Can't they both just have it? I mean, how can you really determine where certain foods came from? Like, I swear every family in Huron County thinks they invented putting ketchup on Kraft dinner. You ever heard a family claim that? Yeah, we put ketchup on Kraft dinner. We invented it. But we don't fight over it, nor are we really proud of it. Like, we don't want to make that part of our heritage. It's more embarrassing than anything.
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2: It's Friday, July 3rd. Good morning. I'm RJ Brighthead. There's a chance the heat warning could be lifted this weekend, but it's still in effect for today with a humidex around 40 degrees. There's also a risk of a thunderstorm. Tomorrow, the high will be below 30 degrees for the first time in a while, and it will be less humid. Here on County OPP, are reminding anyone preparing to take a vessel onto Lake Huron this weekend to wear a life jacket. According to OPP stats, nearly 80% of all boating deaths officers investigated last year involved people who were not wearing a life jacket. And adult men accounted for almost 90% of all boating fatalities on OPP-patrolled waters last year. Canada plays Morocco tomorrow at 1 p.m. in the World Cup round of 16. Canada's ranked 30th and Morocco's a top 10 side, so on paper, Canada will be in tough. The winner moves on to the quarterfinals. There will be watch parties at most establishments. If you're going to London, transit will be free on Saturday to ensure fans can safely and conveniently get to viewing parties at local restaurants, bars, or backyards. London's planning for a massive watch party in Victoria Park. Prime Minister Mark Carney and Alberta Premier Danielle Smith held a media conference in Calgary yesterday to announce that Alberta has formally submitted a proposed route for a pipeline to BC to the government's major projects office. The project still requires consultations with Indigenous communities and regulatory approvals before construction could begin. And there are reports that Taylor Swift and Travis Kelce got married in private and are having their wedding celebration today starting at 5 p.m. at Madison Square Garden. The couple's representatives have not confirmed the details yet. Now, here's the morning sports. The final World Cup match in Toronto was a good one. Cristiano Ronaldo scored his first knockout stage goal to tie. Portugal went ahead in stoppage time. Then Croatia scored in the final moments, but VAR ruled it offside, so Portugal moves on to face Spain. Switzerland also advanced. Three matches today, including Lionel Messi in Argentina against Cabo Verde. Canada's embracing the underdog role as they get set to kick off against Morocco tomorrow at 1 p.m. Blue Jays are in Seattle tonight. The Mariners have won three straight and are tied atop the AL West with the Rangers, who beat the Tigers yesterday. Tampa extended their winning streak to 8. The Calgary Stampeders outscored the Argos 58-36. Vernon Adams tied a franchise record with 6 touchdown passes. No retirement yet for Alex Ovechkin. He signed a 1-year deal with Washington. And Kyle Lowry's going to sign a 1-day deal next week to retire as a Toronto Raptor. That's news and sports. I'll have your forecast next.
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2: Periods of rain this morning, and there is a 40% chance of showers throughout the day. Some areas might even get a thunderstorm. It will be mainly cloudy with a high of 31, but the humidex will make it feel in the 40s. And we are under another heat warning for today. Tonight, mainly cloudy with a chance of rain, a risk of a thunderstorm this evening, and a low of 18. For the weekend on Saturday, mainly cloudy, a high of 27, a humidex in the low 30s. And on Sunday, a mix of sun and cloud with a high of 26. And there is a slight chance of rain both days. Right now, it's 23, but feels like 30 degrees outside our studio in Goderich. I'm RJ Broadhead, and now you're up to date.
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Matt with you here. We're looking at another hot day today. High of 31, going to feel like 41. Good day maybe to watch some soccer games, if there's any on today. I was watching the game in Toronto last night. Amazing game. Portugal and Croatia going at it. It was just back and forth. Anyone could have won. Portugal eventually won, and a lot of people were really buzzed to see Cristiano Ronaldo in Toronto. A lot of Canadians got to see the legend up close, and he did something pretty cool at the end of the night. Gave one fan something very exciting. Tell you after Jake Owen.

0: Today's best country 104.9. Matt with you here. It was an incredible soccer game last night in Toronto, Portugal against Croatia. Portugal eventually won 2-1, and the legendary Cristiano Ronaldo was playing, maybe one of his last games. He said that this is his last World Cup, so Canadians were really excited to get that chance to actually see the legend himself in person. And there was one fan that even went home with his jersey at the end of the game. He ripped off his jersey and gave it to a young fan. A woman was very, very excited to get the jersey. Do you wash it? It probably has sweat all over it, or not. Like, or do you just like grab the DNA from it and make a bunch of Ronaldo clones so Canada could have like the best team ever in about 20 years? Scientists, can you do this?
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Howick is having their homecoming this weekend. A lot of people expected to come home to Howick Township. There's a lot of events going on starting today, actually, at 2. There's a euchre tournament. There's a car show from 4 until 9. There's the beer gardens.

0: There's food trucks. There's going to be a fish fry from 4 to 7, a kids glow dance from 5:30 to 9, and some trivia from 7 until 9. That's just today's events, and there's things going on all weekend long, including a parade in Fordwich. That's tomorrow at 10:30. There's lots of stuff for the whole family. Be sure to check it all out. And then it's going to be all capped off with fireworks on Sunday. So check that out. Times and events are on the webpage, HowickHomecoming2026.com. 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
1: I'm RJ Brighthead. Good morning. Here's what's happening. Environment Canada has issued a heat warning again for today with a humidex around 40 degrees. That heat warning could be lifted tomorrow, but it will still be hot with a high just below 30 degrees for the first time in a while, and it will be less humid. Huron County OPP are reminding anyone preparing to take a vessel onto Lake Huron this weekend to wear a life jacket. According to OPP stats, nearly 80% of all boating deaths officers investigated last year involved people who were not wearing a life jacket. And adult men accounted for almost 90% of all boating fatalities on OPP-patrolled waters last year. A quarterly grocery and essentials benefit from the federal government starts today for eligible low-income Canadians. Depending on family size, that could be a few hundred dollars. Again, we are under a heat warning today with a high of 31, but a humidex in the 40s. We'll get periods of rain this morning, and there is a chance of rain throughout the day. Tonight, mainly cloudy with a chance of showers, a low of 18. Tomorrow, mainly cloudy, chance of showers, a high of 27. And Sunday, mix of sun and cloud with a chance of rain and a high of 26. Right now, it's 23, but feels like 30 degrees outside our studio in Goderich. I'm RJ Broadhead, and now you're up to date.
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Today's Best Country, Country 104.9. Matt with you here. We are still under a orange heat warning today. High of 31, going to feel like 41. Looks like we're going to get a little bit of relief into the weekend, but still quite warm. A reminder, too, to not leave your pets in the vehicles. And also that pets just need relief from the heat, too. Lots of water, cool locations, the pavement sometimes can get hot and actually burn them as well. Things to look out for. And the Grey Bruce Animal Shelter is urging people to never leave their pets in a vehicle, even if the windows are open, even if the air conditioner is running. It all can be dangerous for the pets. I'll tell you what they said after High Valley. Here's Fools.

0: Today's best country 104.9. Matt with you here. The Grey Bruce Animal Shelter is urging dog owners to keep pets out of parked vehicles this summer. Most people know this by now, but you still see it occasionally. And the shelter says even cracking a window isn't enough to cool the car. In fact, a 21 Celsius day might feel mild outside, but inside a parked vehicle with the window cracked even, the temperature can climb to 32 Celsius in just 10 minutes. That's how warm a car can get pretty quick. And I'm wondering, you know, if we need one of those rhymes to remind people of this. You know how police have those rhymes in the winter? When there's snow, go slow. Helps us remember. So maybe we could make a rhyme about not leaving your dog in the car. Like, when you're out with things to get, don't bring your pet. I can do better. Okay. If you're heading to the store, leave the dog at the door. That's not bad. Leave your dog at home, not sitting in the chrome. That's a good one. If you need to park, you shouldn't hear a bark. Those are all not too bad. You can send me some money if you use those on your poster.
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2: A shakeup at the federal level. Dave Epp, the Chatham-Kent Leamington representative, was recently appointed as the official opposition's shadow minister for rural development. Epp, who has served the riding since 2019, says he's honored and grateful for the chance to take the role. He says it's a welcome opportunity to advance and advocate not only for the people of Chatham-Kent Leamington, but for rural and remote Canadians from coast to coast. A new survey conducted by Nanos Research and commissioned by Dairy Farmers of Canada found that there is sweeping support for maintaining Canadian control over the national food supply and defending dairy farmers during future trade negotiations with the United States. 91% of Canadians believe maintaining Canadian control over the country's food supply should be a top priority. The findings come at a time when agricultural trade issues are expected to be closely examined as part of the upcoming trade renewal process. And that's your Food and Ag Report. I'm Phil DeLand.
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1: Today's best country, 104.9. 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High of 31. Gonna feel like 41. Of course, it's always important to drink water or juice, whatever you're drinking. Water is the best. And we got some water bottles that we want to hook you up with. Tell you how you can get a hold of one of those after George Burge and Luke Bryan. Here's Ride, Ride, Ride.

0: Today's best country, Country 104.9. We always love hooking you up with some good music for your work day and the weekend. But we also want to keep you hydrated. That's a thing now because we have some Country 104.9 water bottles we are giving out all summer long. 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They're located out on Zurich Hensel Road, just between Grand Bend and Bayfield off Highway 21. You can get fresh strawberries there right now. 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And if you want to get a hold of a water bottle, be sure to hit up Tori at a local event near you. Tori is our cruiser operator. If you see the Country 104.9 cruiser, find Tori. Go up and say, hey, how do I get one of them cool water bottles? And she'll say, she'll have a test of maybe 10 trivia questions that you have to answer. I'm just kidding. No, she'll probably just give you one.
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3: Good morning. It's Friday, July 3rd. I'm RJ Brighthead. The heavy heat is still hanging on, with much of the listening area still under that orange heat warning from Environment Canada today. We'll get to a high of 31, but that's being pushed to 41 with the Humidex and fueling the chance of thunderstorms. Then a bit of relief starting tomorrow. The high will be slightly below 30 for the first time in several days, and it will be a little bit less humid. Heading into this post-Canada Day weekend, a reminder from Huron County OPP for all boaters on Lake Huron to wear a life jacket. According to OPP stats, nearly 80% of all boating deaths officers investigated last year involved people who were not wearing a life jacket. Additionally, adult men accounted for almost 90% of all boating fatalities on OPP-patrolled waters last year. Canada plays Morocco tomorrow at 1 p.m. in the World Cup round of 16. Canada's ranked 30th and Morocco's a top 10 side, so on paper, Canada will be in tough. The winner moves on to the quarterfinals. There will be watch parties at most establishments. If you're going to London, transit will be free on Saturday to ensure fans can safely and conveniently get to viewing parties at local restaurants, bars, or backyards. London's planning for a massive watch party in Victoria Park. Prime Minister Mark Carney and Alberta Premier Danielle Smith held a media conference in Calgary yesterday to announce that Alberta has formally submitted a proposed route for a pipeline to BC to the government's major projects office. The project still requires consultations with Indigenous communities and regulatory approvals before construction could begin. A quarterly grocery and essentials benefit from the federal government starts today for eligible low-income Canadians. Depending on family size, that could be a few hundred dollars. Now, here's the morning sports. The final World Cup match in Toronto was a good one. Cristiano Ronaldo scored his first knockout stage goal to tie. Portugal went ahead in stoppage time. Then Croatia scored in the final moments, but VAR ruled it offside, so Portugal moves on to face Spain. Switzerland also advanced. Three matches today, including Lionel Messi in Argentina against Cabo Verde. Canada's embracing the underdog role as they get set to kick off against Morocco tomorrow at 1 p.m. Blue Jays are in Seattle tonight. The Mariners have won three straight and are tied atop the AL West with the Rangers, who beat the Tigers yesterday. Tampa extended their winning streak to 8. The Calgary Stampeders outscored the Argos 58-36. Vernon Adams tied a franchise record with 6 touchdown passes. No retirement yet for Alex Ovechkin. He signed a 1-year deal with Washington. And Kyle Lowry's going to sign a 1-day deal next week to retire as a Toronto Raptor. I'll have your forecast next.
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3: Today we are under another heat warning with a high of 31 expected, but the Humidex will be in the 40s. Periods of rain this morning, and there is a chance of rain throughout the day. There's also a risk of a thunderstorm, and we'll have a gusty southwest wind. Tonight, mainly cloudy with a chance of showers, risk of a thunderstorm at a low of 18. For the weekend, Saturday, mainly cloudy, a high of 27. Sunday, a mix of sun and cloud, a high of 26. And there is a chance of rain on both days. Right now, it's 23, feels like 30 degrees outside our studio in Goderich. I'm RJ Broadhead, and now you're up to date.
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1: 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It's always important to stay safe when it comes to setting off fireworks. And one of those things you would think would be obvious is to not set off the fireworks in a crowd of people. Yeah, but somebody did that. In Elliott Lake, police had to arrest someone. Tell you what happened after Tyler Joe Miller

0: Today's best country, Country 104.9. Matt with you here. I was down on the Godrich shoreline watching the fireworks on Tuesday night. Beautiful display. Thanks to everyone who helped put that on. And ahead of the big display, there was some dude close to us, started setting off fireworks in the crowd. And then I thought to myself, that has to be illegal. And apparently, yes, it is. You're not supposed to set fireworks off around people. Police are reminding people of this after an incident in Elliott Lake. There was a man been charged with setting off his own fireworks near a crowd. The crowd was there to watch Canada Day fireworks over the water, like we do here in Godrich. He was setting off these fireworks and police searched him and found three bottles of vodka mixed drinks on him and numerous meth pills as well. Wow. I don't really trust too many people, including myself, to set off fireworks just in general, but a dude drinking vodka on meth should definitely not have fireworks as well. Not a good mix at all.
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Today's best country, Country 104.9. For nearly 3 weeks, the World Cup has taken over downtown Toronto. Very exciting game last night. That was the last game to be played in Toronto. Was it worth it to have the World Cup in Toronto? I think so. Some are saying maybe it wasn't financially worth it. Tell you after Mackenzie Porter. Here's Chasing Tornadoes.

0: Today's best country, Country 104.9. I sure have been enjoying watching the World Cup, and it's even more exciting knowing that some of the games are right there in Toronto. And it costs quite a bit for Toronto to be involved in the World Cup, about $380 million. Was it worth it? Well, some people saying not, because some new data showing that the economic boost they were expecting wasn't as good as they hoped for. Total spending in Toronto bars and restaurants only up 3% from last year, and hotel occupancy actually down to 72%. It was at 88% same time last year. So that's interesting. I figured tons of people would be showing up to the city and it would have done a little better. But hey, I see it as a win, because during this heat wave, I've really enjoyed just sitting by the window banger, air conditioner, watching every game. Just a great excuse to not go outside where the sun is trying to kill me.
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1: Good morning, I'm RJ Brighthead. Here's what's happening. There's a chance the heat warning could be lifted this weekend, but it's still in effect for today with a humidex around 40 degrees. Here on County OPP are reminding anyone preparing to take a vessel onto Lake Huron this weekend to wear a life jacket. According to OPP stats, nearly 80% of all boating deaths officers investigated last year involved people who were not wearing a life jacket. And adult men accounted for almost 90% of all boating fatalities on OPP-patrolled waters last year. Prime Minister Mark Carney and Alberta Premier Danielle Smith held a media conference in Calgary yesterday to announce that Alberta has formally submitted a proposed route for a pipeline to BC to the government's major projects office. The project still requires consultations with Indigenous communities and regulatory approvals before construction could begin. So at least one more day under the orange heat warning. We'll get periods of rain this morning, and there's a chance of rain throughout the day. We'll get to a high of 31, but it will be in the 40s with the humidex. Tonight, mainly cloudy with a chance of rain, a low of 18, and tomorrow, mainly cloudy with a chance of rain, a high of 27, humidex making it feel like 33. Right now, it's 24, feels like 32 outside our studio in Goderich. I'm RJ Broadhead, and now you're up to date.
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today's best country, Country 104.9. We're expecting another hot day today. The heat wave continues. A high of 31. Going to feel like 41 with the Humidex. Coming up after Martina McBride, the latest in country music news. Here's My Baby Loves Me.

0: time for country news. Ella Langley's song Choosin' Texas is everywhere these days, including the World Cup. Recently, the U.S. men's national team used her track to celebrate their win on July 1st. That advanced them to the next round. And after they won, the team loaded up on the bus to leave the stadium. They posted a video where they're all singing along to Ella Langley's song. Pretty cool, right? If you're Ella Langley. That's way better than the team captain pulling out a guitar and playing Wonderwall. Meanwhile, Taylor Swift and Travis Kelce are holding their multi-day wedding celebration at Madison Square Garden. Things continue today. A lot is shrouded in secrecy. Some say they might already even be secretly married. There are a few things we know. Around 1,000 friends and family are expected to attend. Close celebrity friends like Selena Gomez, Ed Sheeran, and Blake Lively expected to be there. I'm assuming Kanye West isn't invited for obvious reasons. And because Travis Kelce's the groom, probably a lot of famous football players will be there as well. It's like an American royal wedding, really, is what it is. They also have a parade of decor and supplies pouring into the place, including knobby tree branches, boxes of alcohol, and lobster meat. Ooh, fancy. It's expected to cost them about $15 million. A very fancy wedding, indeed. They won't be drinking out of mason jars and have burlap bows on the benches like we do here.
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Today's best country 104.9. It is looking like a really nice weekend. It's going to cool down slightly for Saturday and Sunday. Today continues to be hot. Going to be a high of 31, going to feel like 41. But hey, we can enjoy it while it's here. It's summertime and there's a lot of great events going on this weekend. Going to hit some of those up after Dierks Bentley. Here's Gold.

0: Today's best country, country 104.9. It's summer, which means there's a lot going on in Huron County and beyond. There's a Howick Homecoming is happening this weekend. It starts today, runs until Sunday. There's a parade. There's going to be fireworks on Sunday. Whole bunch of stuff for the kids to do. Whole bunch of stuff for the whole family. Country 104.9 is going to be in the parade. It's in Fordwich at 10:30 tomorrow. Come home to Howick. Howick Homecoming is happening. And of course, over in Dungannon, they've been busy setting up for the Dungannon Pro Rodeo. Huge this year. There's a bigger ring. There's twice as many seats. 3 days of epic rodeo action and a lot of really good music. In fact, tonight at 7, the grounds and bar open. Andy Colonico comes on at 8, and Colt McLaughlin plays at 10:30. There's music going on Saturday night as well. And of course, check out the whole rodeo. And on top of everything else, the Festival of Arts and Crafts is happening in the downtown square in Goderich. Whole bunch of artisans and vendors set up to display their wonderful creations, stuff you can buy. Lots going on this weekend. Be sure to check some of it out and be sure to stay cool, stay safe, have a good one.
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Environment Canada has issued another heat warning for today. It will be mainly cloudy, a high of 31, but in the 40s with the humidex. There is a 40% chance of showers with the risk of a thunderstorm, and we'll also have a gusty southwest wind. Tonight, mainly cloudy with a 30% chance of showers, a risk of a thunderstorm, and a low of 18. For the weekend, Saturday, mainly cloudy, chance of showers, a high of 27, the humidex making it feel in the 30s. And Sunday, a mix of sun and cloud with a chance of rain and a high of 26.

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Today, mainly cloudy with a high of 31, but feeling in the 40s with the humidex, and we are under a heat warning for today. There's a 40% chance of showers with the risk of a thunderstorm, and we'll have a southwest wind gusting to 40 kilometers per hour. Tonight, a 30% chance of rain with the risk of a thunderstorm and a low of 18. Tomorrow, mainly cloudy with a chance of showers, a high of 27, but in the mid-30s with the humidex. And for Sunday, a mix of sun and cloud, a high of 26, and there is a 40% chance of rain.

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It will be mainly cloudy, a high of 31, but in the 40s with the Humidex.

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6: Today, mainly cloudy with a high of 31, but feeling in the 40s with the Humidex, and we are under a heat warning for today. There's a 40% chance of showers with the risk of a thunderstorm, and we'll have a southwest wind gusting to 40 kilometers per hour. Tonight, a 30% chance of rain with the risk of a thunderstorm and a low of 18. Tomorrow, mainly cloudy with a chance of showers, a high of 27, but in the mid-30s with the Humidex. And for Sunday, a mix of sun and cloud, a high of 26, and there is a 40% chance of rain.

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Today's Best Country, Country 104.9, Lee Bryce with One of Them Girls. Good morning, Zach here. How's it going? Welcome to Friday. You made it to the weekend. Full weather update coming up in about 10 minutes here. Here's the Rec Laws with Never Drinking Again.

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1: 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That's Megan Maroney with Am I Okay? And coming up at 11:30 here, something strange to wash up on the beach.
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1: weather. Environment Canada has issued another heat warning for today. It will be mainly cloudy, a high of 31, but in the 40s with the Humidex. There is a 40% chance of showers with the risk of a thunderstorm, and we'll also have a gusty southwest wind. Tonight, mainly cloudy with a 30% chance of showers, a risk of a thunderstorm, and a low of 18. For the weekend, Saturday, mainly cloudy, chance of showers, a high of 27, the Humidex making it feel in the 30s. And Sunday, a mix of sun and cloud with a chance of rain and a high of 26.

0: Chad Brownlee with Love Me or Leave Me, today's Best Country, Country 104.9. So something strange washed up on a beach in North Carolina, and people found a whole bunch of loose apples just kind of chilling out there in the sand. Now, they thought originally that somebody had just kind of purposefully dumped them onto the beach, just kind of leave them there, but it turns out that really wasn't the case, because they seemed to be washing up out of the ocean. Yeah, so what they concluded was that it must have come off of a ship out at sea. And apparently this is not the first time it's happened, because a few years ago, Doritos chips, like the chip bags, washed up onto the beach as well. So, yeah, very interesting. Last thing you'd ever expect on the beach, for sure.
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5: Today, mainly cloudy with a high of 31, but feeling in the 40s with the humidex, and we are under a heat warning for today. There's a 40% chance of showers with the risk of a thunderstorm, and we'll have a southwest wind gusting to 40 kilometers per hour. Tonight, a 30% chance of rain with the risk of a thunderstorm and a low of 18. Tomorrow, mainly cloudy with a chance of showers, a high of 27, but in the mid-30s with the humidex. And for Sunday, a mix of sun and cloud, a high of 26, and there is a 40% chance of rain.

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3: Good afternoon. I'm Phil DeLand. A reminder from Huron OPP for all boaters on Lake Huron to wear a life jacket. According to OPP stats, nearly 80% of all boating deaths officers investigated last year involved people who were not wearing a life jacket. Additionally, adult men accounted for almost 90% of all boating fatalities on OPP-patrolled waters last year alone. Another day, another heat warning. Environment Canada has yellow and orange heat warnings out there, depending on where you're listening from. Some areas are going to see the thermometer hit 40 degrees with the humidity this afternoon. With the hot, damp air, there's the potential for showers and thunderstorms to pop up throughout the day and tonight as well. Hot weather will continue into this weekend, although it'll feel more like the mid-30s tomorrow and then down into the mid-20s by Sunday. Officials are reminding people to check on those vulnerable to the heat and poor air quality. For everybody else, it's important to drink lots of water and stay in the shade if you have to be outside. A quarterly grocery and essentials benefit from the federal government starts today for eligible Canadians. It used to be called the HST benefit, and now it has a new name and a 25% boost. For those who are low income, they'll receive the check every 3 months. Depending on family size, that could be a few hundred dollars or more. Home sales across the GTA inched higher even as new listings dropped, as did the price of homes. According to the Toronto Regional Real Estate Board, activity was up over 9% year over year for June. From May into June, sales rose almost 1.5%. However, the average selling price was down nearly 4% this year compared to last year. New market listings dropped nearly 13% from 2025 as well. Ford is recalling about 33,000 vehicles over a parking issue. It's an issue with potential transmission damage that could make your vehicle unable to shift into park. The recall is for 2021 F-150s and various years of Expedition, Explorer, Lincoln Navigator, and Aviator. Despite costs related to fuel going up, demand for air travel remains high. According to travel search platform Kayak, domestic economy air fares remain 11% higher than a year earlier as of late June. International fares were roughly comparable to the same time last year. Major North American airlines have cited the steady demand for a reason to not drop ticket prices. This demand comes despite the greater global conflicts and Canadians turning away travel to the United States. In sports this hour, the Blue Jays open a series tonight in Seattle against the Mariners. It's a rematch of the ALCS from last year. Team Canada at the FIFA World Cup will be on the pitch tomorrow in Houston. They're taking on Morocco in the round of 16. That's a look at news and sports. Your forecast is coming up next.
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3: Heat warning in place again from Environment Canada for today, although it will be mostly cloudy today with a chance of showers and the risk of a thunderstorm. High of around 30, feeling closer to 38 or 40 with that humidity, however. More cloud overnight tonight with a chance of showers and the risk of a thunderstorm, dipping down to a low near 17. We'll get a mix of sun and cloud to start the weekend tomorrow. Again, chance of showers, risk of a thunderstorm in the afternoon. Another hot and humid one, high 28, feeling like 34. Right outside of our Goddard studio, it's 26, but feels like 35. I'm Phil DeLand. Now you're up to date.
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0: 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And you're probably wondering what the theme was for this Free For All Friday. 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
4: Heat warning still in place from Environment Canada for today. However, it will be mostly cloudy with the chance of showers and the risk of... a thunderstorm. High of around 30, feeling...

0: 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Today's Best Country, Country 104.9, coming up at 1240. A Florida contractor who spent his budget on probably the wrong thing to buy.
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0: Dallas Smith with Timeless. Today's Best Country, Country 104.9. So a Florida man was arrested last week after, well, he allegedly took $40,000 from a couple for home renovations, but ended up using the money in the worst way possible. So instead of grabbing supplies and everything like that, which is what you're supposed to do with, you know, the budget, he went and bought baseball cards. But to give him some credit, he did show up to the home once, removed and painted a single wall, and just kind of never returned. So authorities said that within days of receiving the payment from the couple, the contractor's account showed over $11,000 in cash and debit card withdrawals and more than $33,000 in online payments towards an online auction site where you can collect signed baseball cards. Yeah, definitely not what you're supposed to do with the job budget.
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7: Heat warning in place again from Environment Canada for today, although it will be mostly cloudy today with a chance of showers and the risk of a thunderstorm. High of around 30, feeling closer to 38 or 40 with that humidity, however. More cloud overnight tonight with a chance of showers and the risk of a thunderstorm, dipping down to a low near 17. We'll get a mix of sun and cloud to start the weekend tomorrow. Again, chance of showers, risk of a thunderstorm in the afternoon. Another hot and humid one, high 28, feeling like 34.

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Today's Best Country, Country 104.9. Welcome to that 1 o'clock hour. You're hanging out here with Zach on this Friday afternoon. Here's Keith Urban, Somewhere in My Car.

0: Dessa Lynch with Stars Like Confetti. Today's Best Country, Country 104.9. Coming up at 1:30, our outlook of August, according to the Farmer's Almanac.
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0: Heat warning still in place from Environment Canada for today. However, it will be mostly cloudy with the chance of showers and the risk of a thunderstorm. High of around 30, feeling more like 38 or 40 with the humidity. Cloudy, chance of showers, risk of a thunderstorm this evening, low near 17. Back to a mix of sun and cloud tomorrow with the chance of showers, risk of a thunderstorm, high 28, feeling like 34.

0: That's Lindsay L. with Right on Time, today's Best Country, Country 104.9. So summer over here, it's been kind of all over the place so far. Plenty of precipitation and a major heat wave that's constantly pushed Humidex values into the mid-40s. And that variability is actually expected to continue throughout the season, according to the new long-range forecast from the Farmer's Almanac. It seems like we're going to be in for some warm temperatures, but then they're actually saying it's going to remain on the cooler side of things, but plenty of thunderstorms as well. So that's what we're in for August.
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4: Heat warning in place again from Environment Canada for today, although it will be mostly cloudy today with a chance of showers and the risk of a thunderstorm. High of around 30, feeling closer to 38 or 40 with that humidity, however. More cloud overnight tonight with a chance of showers and the risk of a thunderstorm, dipping down to a low near 17. We'll get a mix of sun and cloud to start the weekend tomorrow. Again, chance of showers, risk of a thunderstorm in the afternoon. Another hot and humid one, high 28, feeling like 34.

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We've got Jess coming up at 3 o'clock to keep you company on the drive home. 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

0: Nelson with Heart Like a Truck. 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Coming up at 2:30 here, and tell you all about quite the scare for people driving on the highway out in Portland down in the States.
1: Ever thought about wearing spandex?
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0: Yes, that I can do.
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5: Heat warning still in place from Environment Canada for today. However, it will be mostly cloudy with a chance of showers and the risk of a thunderstorm. High of around 30, feeling more like 38 or 40 with the humidity. Cloudy, chance of showers, risk of a thunderstorm this evening, low near 17. Back to a mix of sun and cloud tomorrow with a chance of showers, risk of a thunderstorm, high 28, feeling like 34.

0: Brett Kissel with another one. Today's Best Country, Country 104.9. So this one's pretty crazy. A Portland man ended up reaching 100 miles an hour on I-84 down in the States while also driving the wrong way. Yeah, he was driving in the emergency lane of I-84. Speeds are around 90 miles an hour or higher. There was one caller that called into emergency services, said that the guy was actually smiling and waving at other drivers as he sped on by. I don't know what else you're supposed to do. But unfortunately for him, he ended up getting arrested after police spiked his Jeep Cherokee. Yeah, seriously. And for somebody that's, you know, driven the I-84 before, that's a really tough highway to go the wrong way on. So that definitely took some skill.
1: What you doing?
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1: Count me in.
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0: Today's Best Country, Country 104.9. That's Tay Bay with That's Gonna Leave a Memory. I'm Zach. That's it for me. Hope you have a fantastic rest of the day. I'm out of here. But hey, don't go away, though. We've got Jess coming up at 3. She's gonna keep you company on the drive home. All right here on today's Best Country, Country 104.9. Have a good one.
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3: Environment Canada has issued both a heat warning and a severe thunderstorm watch for much of our listening area. That's expected to continue throughout the rest of the day and through this evening, as we'll have a mostly cloudy sky with the chance of those showers and thunderstorms popping up. Temperature steady near 30, feeling more like 38 with the humidity. Cloudy chance of showers with the risk of a thunderstorm through this evening. Low 17 overnight tonight, much less humidity, so that's the good news. Sun cloud mix, chance of showers for tomorrow. Risk of a thunderstorm in the afternoon. High near 28, feeling more like 34.

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Beautiful Things. That was Megan Maroney on today's Best Country, Country 104.9. It is Friday, and I'm hanging out with you. My name is Jess Coltis, filling in for Dusty. Coming up, Josh Ross and Nate Smith. Let's get you back to the music. It's Tequila. It's Dan and Shay on Country 104.9.

0: Whiskey on You. That was Nate Smith on Country 104.9. 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
3: Environment Canada has a heat warning and a severe thunderstorm watch in place for much of our listening area. You can expect that to continue throughout the rest of the day and into this evening, as we'll have a mostly cloudy sky with the chance of showers and those thunderstorms. Temperature steady near 30, feeling more like 38. Overnight tonight, cloudy, chance of showers, risk of some more thunderstorms, low near 17 with much less humidity. For tomorrow, a mix of sun and cloud, chance of showers, risk of a thunderstorm in the afternoon, high near 28, feeling more like 34.

0: a favor. That was Jelly Roll on today's Best Country, Country 93. Plunkin' Fest. It is back in downtown Clinton, and you can join the Clinton and District Kingsmen and Canets for the annual Plunkin' Fest Street Dance. It's returning tonight on King Street in downtown Clinton, and it's going to all kick off with music and fun at 8 tonight. Now, don't worry, tickets are available at the door, so make sure you grab your friends and enjoy a great night of music. You're not going to want to miss out. And best of all, proceeds are going to go right back into supporting local community projects and initiatives. It's happening in King Street in Clinton, and get all of the details right now when you visit their Facebook page, the Clinton Kingsmen and Canets over on Facebook.
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5: Environment Canada has issued both a heat warning and a severe thunderstorm watch for much of our listening area. That's expected to continue throughout the rest of the day and through this evening, as we'll have a mostly cloudy sky with the chance of those showers and thunderstorms popping up. Temperature steady near 30, feeling more like 38 with the humidity. Cloudy chance of showers with the risk of a thunderstorm through this evening. Low 17 overnight tonight, much less humidity, so that's the good news. Sun cloud mix, chance of showers for tomorrow, risk of a thunderstorm in the afternoon. High near 28, feeling more like 34.

0: Morgan Wallen, and don't we on today's Best Country, Country 104.9. Still to get to this hour, music from Dallas Smith. We're also going to hear from Jackson Dean and Luke Combs.
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3: Good afternoon. I'm Phil DeLand. A reminder from Huron OPP for all boaters on Lake Huron to wear a life jacket. According to OPP stats, nearly 80% of all boating deaths officers investigated last year involved people who were not wearing a life jacket. Additionally, adult men accounted for almost 90% of all boating fatalities on OPP-patrolled waters last year alone. Another day, another heat warning. Environment Canada has yellow and orange heat warnings out there, depending on where you're listening from. Some areas are going to see the thermometer hit 40 degrees with the humidity this afternoon. With the hot, damp air, there's the potential for showers and thunderstorms to pop up throughout the day and tonight as well. Hot weather will continue into this weekend, although it'll feel more like the mid-30s tomorrow and then down into the mid-20s by Sunday. Officials are reminding people to check on those vulnerable to the heat and poor air quality. For everybody else, it's important to drink lots of water and stay in the shade if you have to be outside. A quarterly grocery and essentials benefit from the federal government starts today for eligible Canadians. It used to be called the HST benefit, and now it has a new name and a 25% boost. For those who are low income, they'll receive the check every 3 months. Depending on family size, that could be a few hundred dollars or more. Home sales across the GTA inched higher even as new listings dropped, as did the price of homes. According to the Toronto Regional Real Estate Board, activity was up over 9% year over year for June. From May into June, sales rose almost 1.5%. However, the average selling price was down nearly 4% this year compared to last year. New market listings dropped nearly 13% from 2025 as well. Ford is recalling about 33,000 vehicles over a parking issue. It's an issue with potential transmission damage that could make your vehicle unable to shift into park. The recall is for 2021 F-150s and various years of Expedition, Explorer, Lincoln Navigator, and Aviator. Despite costs related to fuel going up, demand for air travel remains high. According to travel search platform Kayak, domestic economy air fares remain 11% higher than a year earlier as of late June. International fares were roughly comparable to the same time last year. Major North American airlines have cited the steady demand for a reason to not drop ticket prices. This demand comes despite the greater global conflicts and Canadians turning away travel to the United States. In sports this hour, the Blue Jays open a series tonight in Seattle against the Mariners. It's a rematch of the ALCS from last year. Team Canada at the FIFA World Cup will be on the pitch tomorrow in Houston. They're taking on Morocco in the round of 16. That's a look at news and sports. Your forecast is coming up next.
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3: Environment Canada has issued both a heat warning and a severe thunderstorm watch for much of our listening area. That's expected to continue throughout the rest of the day and through this evening, as we'll have a mostly cloudy sky with the chance of those showers and thunderstorms popping up. Temperature steady near 30, feeling more like 38 with the humidity. Cloudy chance of showers with the risk of a thunderstorm through this evening. Low 17 overnight tonight, much less humidity, so that's the good news. Sun cloud mix, chance of showers for tomorrow, risk of a thunderstorm in the afternoon. High near 28, feeling more like 34. And right now, outside of our Goddard studio, it's 26, but feels more like 35. I'm Phil DeLand. 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

Shania Twain and Don't Be Stupid on today's Best Country, Country 104.9. Speaking of being stupid, you may have heard that a couple of daredevils, well, they tried to climb the Empire State Building, and let's just say it didn't turn out the best for them. And I'll give you the update on this pair right after Johnny Walker. But right now, it's the Brothers Osborne. It Ain't My Fault on Country 104.9.

0: Country 104.9, it is Jess with you. Two masked climbers drew massive attention on Wednesday after scaling the New York's Empire State Building. Now, the pair have been identified as daredevil artist Angela Niccolo and Ivan Bariscus. They reached the top of that 1,454-foot tower around noon on Wednesday to really showcase a banner. The banner, it said, you know, peace to all. But really, it was just a way to get a traction on their social media accounts. After the NYPD helicopters responded, the couple began their descent, pausing at the base for just one more attention-grabbing detail. Ivan got down on one knee to propose to Angela, and she did accept it. And the newly engaged couple was then immediately arrested by police when they finally reached the street. Now, the duo is well known all over social media for their extreme climbing feats, and they were actually even featured in a 2024 Netflix documentary. I do want to say congrats to the newly engaged couple. Hopefully they won't have to spend their newfound engagement behind bars for too long.
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2: Environment Canada has a heat warning and a severe thunderstorm watch in place for much of our listening area. You can expect that to continue throughout the rest of the day and into this evening, as we'll have a mostly cloudy sky with the chance of showers and those thunderstorms. Temperature steady near 30, feeling more like 38. Overnight tonight, cloudy, chance of showers, risk of some more thunderstorms, low near 17 with much less humidity. For tomorrow, a mix of sun and cloud, chance of showers, risk of a thunderstorm in the afternoon, high near 28, feeling more like 34.

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Little girl used to swing right there. I still see her pink bow and her brown hair. She's in the big city now, but she still calls home.

0: 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That was Cody Johnson on Country 104.9. Join Matt and Fatty on Monday for Cooking with Corey's. 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
7: Environment Canada has issued both a heat warning and a severe thunderstorm watch for much of our listening area. That's expected to continue throughout the rest of the day and through this evening, as we'll have a mostly cloudy sky with the chance of those showers and thunderstorms popping up. Temperature steady near 30, feeling more like 38 with the humidity. Cloudy chance of showers with the risk of a thunderstorm through this evening. Low 17 overnight tonight, much less humidity, so that's the good news. Sun cloud mix, chance of showers for tomorrow. Risk of a thunderstorm in the afternoon. High near 28, feeling more like 34.

0: And Dean Brody on Country 104.9. Don't forget, the Homegrown in Howick is happening right now until Sunday at the Howick Community Center. This is an amazing kickoff celebrating 170 years, and it's going to have tons of fun for the whole family. Now, tonight, they're going to have their trivia night and fish fry, and Saturday, they're going to have their parade at 10:30 and lots of fun in the kids' zone. Plus, there's going to be a barbecue dinner and dance tomorrow night. And don't forget, you're going to want to make sure you start the day right on Sunday with their pancake breakfast. Then it's the Youth Road Hockey Tournament and Howick Idol with fireworks to cap off this weekend. 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
3: Good evening, I'm Phil DeLand. Huron County OPP are putting out a reminder for all boaters on Lake Huron to wear a life jacket. OPP say about 80% of all boating deaths that officers have had to investigate through the last year involve people that were not wearing a life jacket. They say men accounted for about 90% of all boating fatalities on patrolled waters done by the OPP last year alone. Another day, another heat warning, and some severe weather. Environment Canada has a yellow and orange heat warning out there, depending on where you're listening from, as well as a severe thunderstorm watch. Some areas could see the thermometer hit 40 degrees through today. With the hot and damp air, as mentioned, there's the potential for showers, thunderstorms, and a number of strong wind issues to pop up. The hot weather will continue into this weekend, although it'll feel more like the mid-30s tomorrow and then cool off to the mid-20s by Sunday. Officials are reminding people to check on those that are vulnerable because of heat and poor air quality. Everybody else is reminded to drink plenty of water, stay inside if you can, or if you have to be outside, stay in the shade. The new grocery and essential benefit from the federal government is starting today for all Canadians that are eligible. This used to be known as the HST benefit, but it's now got a new name and a 25% increase. For those who are low income, they'll get the check every 3 months, depending on the size of your family. That could be a few hundred dollars or more. GTA home sales inched a little bit higher, even if new listings and the price of the average home dropped. According to a recent report by the Toronto Regional Real Estate Board, activity was up over 9% year over year for the month of June. May into June also saw home sales rise about 1.5%. They say the flip side to that is the average selling price was down almost 4% year over year. New market listings almost dropped 13% from 2025 as well. Ford's issued a recall for 33,000 vehicles over a parking issue. They say it's a potential transmission issue that could make your vehicle unable to shift into park. It affects 2021 F-150s and a number of years of the Expedition, Explorer, Lincoln, Navigator, and Aviator. In sports this hour, the Blue Jays are in Seattle tonight for a rematch of last year's ALCS. Dylan Cease will toe the rubber for Toronto. Jays will spend 3 games in Seattle before heading to San Francisco for 3 and then ending things in San Diego for 3 games right before the All-Star break. Canada's on the pitch tomorrow in Houston to take on Morocco in the round of 16 at the FIFA World Cup. That's news and sports. Your forecast is next.
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3: Cloudy with the chance of showers and the risk of a thunderstorm through this evening. Temperature cooling to around 25 by midnight tonight, or even cooler as the humidity starts to lift. Overnight tonight, cloudy, chance of showers, low near 17. Mix of sun and cloud for tomorrow, chance of showers, risk of a thunderstorm in the afternoon, high 28, feeling like 34. And right now it's 26, feeling like 35 outside of our Goderich studio. I'm Phil DeLand. Now you're up to date.
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Love, that was Owen Wrigling on today's Best Country, Country 104.9. Over on Reddit, someone asked the very simple question, but that question led to thousands of responses. And if you have kids, you'll probably be able to really sympathize with some of the answers. The most damage done by a child in dollars. And we'll talk about some of the craziest answers after Carter Faith. Right now, it's Kane Brown. I Can Feel It on Country 104.9.

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0: My 7-year-old son left the hose on in the neighbor's backyard, not even our own. By the next day, half their lawn had washed down the hill, and it cost my family $3,500 to replace it. This person said, my kid likes matches a little too much. He was playing with matches, and we managed to stop and contain the fire he created in his bedroom. My goodness. But the smoke, however, was another thing. Almost $30,000 to repair it all. And lastly, our daughter never told us about the small leak in the floor next to the bathtub, but she somehow also kept from us how she made it bigger. 1 year later, the floor kind of just shot out from underneath us, and it cost us an estimated $50,000 to fix it all. That is wild. Okay, I was a kid once, we all were, and I was a stupid kid, and the only time I can really remember causing a lot of damage, I was in Universal Studios back when I was like 6 or 7. And I went into a store where they had this fantastic shot glass display. I really wanted to see what one of them looked like. So instead of picking from the top, I picked from the bottom. 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And they let us leave the store without paying thousands of dollars. 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
9: 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I'm here until 5 this afternoon. 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The event's running until 8 tonight. 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
11: Environment Canada has a heat warning and a severe thunderstorm watch in place for much of our listening area. You can expect that to continue throughout the rest of the day and into this evening, as we'll have a mostly cloudy sky with the chance of showers and those thunderstorms. Temperature steady near 30, feeling more like 38. Overnight tonight, cloudy, chance of showers, risk of some more thunderstorms, low near 17 with much less humidity. For tomorrow, a mix of sun and cloud, chance of showers, risk of a thunderstorm in the afternoon, high near 28, feeling more like 34.

0: This is a Fresh Pick, where we highlight a rising talent.
1: From Temiskaming Shores, Ontario, McKenna Givens grew up being told often that she lacked a filter. Yes, whatever she thought just came out. She says Northern Ontario is full of talkers and storytellers, which helped hone her gift of songwriting. Last year, she was named a top four finalist in the Country Rising Contest, which led to her being the opening act for Griffin Palmer and Nate Holler at a showcase hosted by the Recklaws. She was also selected as a field pick emerging artist at Lucknow's Music in the Fields. With her latest song called Cheap Cigarettes, here's McKenna Givens.

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6: Environment Canada has issued both a heat warning and a severe thunderstorm watch for much of our listening area. That's expected to continue throughout the rest of the day and through this evening, as we'll have a mostly cloudy sky with the chance of those showers and thunderstorms popping up. Temperature steady near 30, feeling more like 38 with the humidity. Cloudy chance of showers with the risk of a thunderstorm through this evening. Low 17 overnight tonight, much less humidity, so that's the good news. Sun cloud mix, chance of showers for tomorrow. Risk of a thunderstorm in the afternoon. High near 28, feeling more like 34.

0: That was Megan Patrick on today's Best Country, Country 104.9. I'm Jess, and that is it for me. You have a great show coming up at 6. It's the Casey Clark Show, and back on Monday, it's Dusty. I hope you have a fantastic rest of your Friday and even better weekend. I'll talk to you soon.
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4: Today, I made my way down to the Festival of Arts and Crafts on the Square in Goderich. There's tons of stuff here and so many different vendors here. Up to 90 vendors, I was told, there's here today. And it's running all weekend, so it's running Sunday as well and Saturday. So check it out. You've got a while to come by. 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Enter that 50-50. Tons of fun here today. So I'll be heading off to my next event, but you can still stop in because it's running from 12 until 8 this afternoon.

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2: Good evening, I'm Phil DeLand. A reminder from Huron OPP for all boaters on Lake Huron to wear a life jacket. According to OPP stats, nearly 80% of all boating deaths officers investigated last year involved people who were not wearing a life jacket. Additionally, adult men accounted for almost 90% of all boating fatalities on OPP-patrolled waters last year alone. Another day, another heat warning. Environment Canada has yellow and orange heat warnings out there, depending on where you're listening from. Some areas are going to see the thermometer hit 40 degrees with the humidity this afternoon. With the hot, damp air, there's the potential for showers and thunderstorms to pop up throughout the day and tonight as well. Hot weather will continue into this weekend, although it'll feel more like the mid-30s tomorrow and then down into the mid-20s by Sunday. Officials are reminding people to check on those vulnerable to the heat and poor air quality. For everybody else, it's important to drink lots of water and stay in the shade if you have to be outside. A quarterly grocery and essentials benefit from the federal government starts today for eligible Canadians. It used to be called the HST benefit, and now it has a new name and a 25% boost. For those who are low income, they'll receive the check every 3 months. Depending on family size, that could be a few hundred dollars or more. Home sales across the GTA inched higher even as new listings dropped, as did the price of homes. According to the Toronto Regional Real Estate Board, activity was up over 9% year over year for June. From May into June, sales rose almost 1.5%. However, the average selling price was down nearly 4% this year compared to last year. New market listings dropped nearly 13% from 2025 as well. Ford is recalling about 33,000 vehicles over a parking issue. It's an issue with potential transmission damage that could make your vehicle unable to shift into park. The recall is for 2021 F-150s and various years of Expedition, Explorer, Lincoln Navigator, and Aviator. Despite costs related to fuel going up, demand for air travel remains high. According to travel search platform Kayak, domestic economy air fares remain 11% higher than a year earlier as of late June. International fares were roughly comparable to the same time last year. Major North American airlines have cited the steady demand for a reason to not drop ticket prices. This demand comes despite the greater global conflicts and Canadians turning away travel to the United States. In sports this hour, the Blue Jays open a series tonight in Seattle against the Mariners. It's a rematch of the ALCS from last year. Team Canada at the FIFA World Cup will be on the pitch tomorrow in Houston. They're taking on Morocco in the round of 16. That's a look at news and sports. Your forecast is coming up next.
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2: Cloudy with the chance of showers and the risk of a thunderstorm through this evening. Temperature cooling to around 25 by midnight tonight, or even cooler as the humidity starts to lift. Overnight tonight, cloudy, chance of showers, low near 17. Mix of sun and cloud for tomorrow, chance of showers, risk of a thunderstorm in the afternoon, high 28, feeling like 34. And right now it's 26, feeling like 35 outside of our Goderich studio. I'm Phil DeLand. 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
0: It's 1-800-990-2448 to contact the show. Good to have you here. On the way, it's the good stuff. Great feeling story about a school in Regina that is doing something that they've never done before.
4: Oh, wow.
0: And it's because of one student.
4: Oh, that's great.
0: Leading the charge. We'll get to that. And World Cup action. FIFA World Cup right around the corner. We're all getting very, very excited.
4: Yes.
0: So the question is if your third, fourth, or fifth cousin from far, far away land contacts you, you've never met, they want to stay with you, do you let them?
4: Ooh, yeah, the fact that you've never met them,
0: they are blood,
4: but still, you don't know these people.
0: We have a theory that might help you out on whether or not they should stay with you coming up.
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6: Cloudy with the chance of showers and the risk of a thunderstorm through this evening. Temperature cooling to around 25 by midnight tonight, or even cooler as the humidity starts to lift. Overnight tonight, cloudy, chance of showers, low near 17. Mix of sun and cloud for tomorrow, chance of showers, risk of a thunderstorm in the afternoon, high 28, feeling like 34.

0: Today's best country, Country 104.9. So, FIFA World Cup, right? It's coming. So, we're all excited. Like,
1: oh yeah,
0: it's the planet's most popular sport.
1: It is.
0: Right?
1: I'm pretty sure it is.
0: I think it is.
1: It's definitely one of, if not the most popular sport.
0: What else is there? I mean, cricket could be up there.
1: I could see field hockey, too.
0: Field hockey?
1: Yeah.
0: No.
1: A lot of highly populated countries are very into field hockey. That's why I think it's popular.
0: Not more than soccer. There's no way.
1: Oh, no. But, there's like... No.
0: Oh, in general terms?
1: In general terms.
0: Fair, I'll give you that. So here's the question. If a third, fourth, or fifth cousin that you've never met contacts you to say, hey, can I stay with you because they're here for the World Cup?
1: Yeah.
0: Would you allow them to do that?
1: That you've never met before, right?
0: Never met them. And it's legit.
1: Yeah.
0: It's checked out. They are a third, fourth, and fifth cousin.
1: Ah!
0: Now, the theory that I have... And I think this is rock solid, is that if I can marry you, chances are you're not family.
1: I actually, as weird as that rule is, it does draw a line in the sand.
0: Oh, if we can hook up and it's socially okay and legally okay.
1: Which is kind of at the third cousin mark.
0: It is at the third cousin mark. Then forget it. No, absolutely not. You're no longer family. Okay.
1: Is there any part of you that even though, you haven't met them before, it might be weird having them in your home, having that connection with your homeland or whatever and really talking about,
0: nice.
1: Hey, you knew Grandpa so-and-so and you
0: Perhaps.
1: Come from this country.
0: Perhaps.
1: And that could be kind of cool.
0: But it's too risky. I could probably get that on Wikipedia or something.
1: Okay.
0: Right?
1: You can find that on Ancestry.
0: Right, I don't.
1: You don't need your fourth cousin staying with you that you could possibly marry.
0: Hook up. There's that draws the line. Hey, that's what it is, right?
1: It's not bad.
0: Pretty solid. Janoy, what do you think?
2: I'm going to go with no, because I really liked your logic about if he could marry them, they're not allowed.
1: Okay, so you draw the line at, third cousins,
0: I think right?
1: is how
0: yeah.
1: it works.
0: Thank you. Because it's pretty practical, don't you think?
2: I think so. I think that makes the most sense.
0: And what if they're really hot? Like, the laws of the jungle now apply, right?
2: Yeah. Okay. I think it could get tricky.
0: Exactly. Sorry, you can't be here. You're too hot. And you're my fourth cousin.
1: Oh, no.
0: So legally, we could hook up.
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0: Matt and Fatty in the morning, and today's best country throughout the day. Country 104.9. Good to have you here. With the World Cup just around the corner, if you got contacted by a third, fourth, or fifth cousin that you never met that was said, hey, I'm coming to Canada, we should stay together, would you let them?
1: I think I would. Yeah. I do think I would.
0: Now, it's all legit, right? It's all legit.
1: Yeah, as long as I knew for sure that they were family.
0: Yeah.
1: Yeah, I think I would. Mm. They're busy. They're doing other things anyway. I think it would be cool to chat and see where our family connections lie. I'd need a bigger place, though. That's...
0: Yeah, sure.
1: It's more of an issue of space not so much of comfort.
0: Yeah, well, listen,
1: level.
0: If I lived in a castle... Sure, I would do it.
1: Right, right.
0: But if they're in my space, yeah, that's something else.
1: Yeah.
0: Ugh. You know?
1: And really, when you live in a small space like I do,
0: yeah,
1: I think you have to really know the people that are staying
0: that's
1: over.
0: That's fair, too, yeah.
1: So, yeah, maybe I'm rethinking this a little bit.
0: Sue and I did that when we went on our first trip over to the UK. She had family. And again, I think it was a second or third cousin we stayed with in Bath before we went over to Cardiff.
1: Okay.
0: That's the place that she plugged up the toilet. And we didn't tell him. We just ripped out of town.
1: No way.
0: Yeah,
1: is
0: what?
1: Mortifying.
0: No, I know it was. We were a wreck. We were a wreck.
1: Oh, no. And that's the risk you take when you take in family that you don't know very
0: well. This is what I'm saying.
1: They could plug your toilet.
0: This is what I'm saying. There's all sorts of things that could happen.
1: What a nightmare.
0: There's all sorts of things. Dave, all sorts of things. What would you do?
2: Yes, just because, like, when Facebook was created, someone contacted my parents from Italy, and she actually came down to Canada to visit us.
1: Oh, my
0: gosh. You never met them.
2: They spent, I think, 2 weeks with my parents.
0: Really?
1: That is so wild. So, was there any sort of proof that was done to make sure that she was, in fact, a family member?
2: You know what? Just the last name, and I know my dad did a little bit of research and like found relatives.
0: Okay, all right. So you did some due diligence. Okay. You checked them out a little bit.
2: Yes.
0: Yeah. Okay, that's good. Yeah, you didn't willy-nilly let people come in. Yeah, okay.
2: So I would let someone in my house, yes.
1: That's
0: wild.
1: Yeah,
0: no, fair enough.
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6: Cloudy with showers and the risk of a thunderstorm through this evening. Temperature falling to around 25 or even cooler before midnight tonight as the temperature starts to lift with the humidity breaking. Overnight tonight, cloud showers and a low near 17. We'll get a mix of sun and cloud tomorrow with the chance of showers. Risk of a thunderstorm in the afternoon. High 28, feeling like 34.

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0: It's 1-800-990-2448. Thanks again for hanging out. On the way, a quick draw for Casey's cash up for grabs, $25.
4: Ooh, and yeah. the opportunity to beat Casey at his own darn game.
0: Renee's standing by. He wants to give it a shot. He's been a little lippy.
4: He's a bit of a smack talker, that Renee.
0: Yeah, I don't like his lippiness. Okay? No. That's coming up. Also, post-secondary. I noticed this with our youngest daughter who's graduating grade 12. A lot of the students, her graduating class, going on to university and college. Like I'm going to say 90%.
4: Wow, I thought that was a lot, right?
0: Yeah, so we're going to ask you, out of your graduating class and or your crew that you hung out with, how many of you actually went on to post-secondary coming up?
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0: He had a family reunion that starts with the letter U.
1: Uniform.
2: Oh, I was just about to say that. Ah, uniforms.
0: Good one.
2: That's a good one, Renee. Good one.
0: Yeah. Okay. Renee's up 1-0 in quick draw.
1: Let's go.
0: Renee versus Casey. Question 2. Name something you'd give as a housewarming gift that starts with the letter L.
1: Linguine.
2: Lettuce.
1: I said linguine.
0: These are
1: first.
0: Both terrible answers, so I guess Renee, because he's faster.
1: I'm assuming like an Italian heritage, you know? It's okay.
2: You're bringing linguine over?
0: You said lettuce, man.
2: Because I'm bringing a salad.
0: You have no leg to stand on. Well, whatever happened to like, you know, like a nice centerpiece? I know that doesn't start with L.
2: It doesn't start with L.
1: Wow.
0: Anyway.
2: Put on the xylophone. Like, what?
0: Question 3. Renee's up 2-0.
2: Oh my gosh.
0: What's something you'd see at a farmer's market that starts with the letter G?
2: Bomb.
1: Grapes? I got grapes in, didn't I?
0: Yeah. What did you say?
2: I said Guam.
1: Go.
2: I said
1: Get
2: Guam.
1: The brooms out.
0: Like the country?
2: Yeah. Okay. On a map. You'd see Guam on a map.
1: Are you good, man? Have you had your coffee today? You're usually money at this.
2: I don't like him at all. I don't like Renee at all. I don't like him at all.
0: So Renee's up 3-0.
2: I know.
0: You know that, hey?
2: No, I know.
0: Okay.
2: I know.
0: Guam. Like, what's wrong with you?
2: Linguine? This is what I'm dealing with?
0: Question 4.
2: Yeah.
0: What's a boy's name?
2: Okay.
0: That starts with the letter H.
2: Harry.
1: Hayden.
0: Okay, Casey, you're on the board. Do you feel better now?
1: Come on, review the tapes. I got Hayden in.
2: Yeah.
0: Sorry, Renee.
2: Hey, Renee, we're recording all of this.
0: Yeah, yeah.
2: Unfortunately.
0: You got to give Casey that one. Come on.
1: All right, 3-1.
2: Hey, Renee, guess what?
1: What's that?
3: All I do is win, win, win. No matter what, money on my mind.
2: You did.
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7: Cloudy with the chance of showers and the risk of a thunderstorm through this evening. Temperature cooling to around 25 by midnight tonight, or even cooler as the humidity starts to lift. Overnight tonight, cloudy, chance of showers, low near 17. Mix of sun and cloud for tomorrow, chance of showers, risk of a thunderstorm in the afternoon, high 28, feeling like 34.

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0: Matt and Fatty in the morning, and today's best country throughout the day, Country 104.9. 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
0: So we're asking you, out of your graduating class, how many of you went on to post-secondary? Our youngest graduates this year is graduating this year, grade 12, and I'm guessing, it's only a guess, like 90% are going on to do other things in post-secondary.
1: That is high.
0: Isn't it? That's what I thought, too. Like, it was huge.
1: And the fact that no one, or, like, not as many are even at least taking a gap year to sort of find themselves or figure it out. Like, that's wild.
0: There was a couple that said that they were doing that. But, yeah, you're right. Very limited.
1: Yeah, to just dive right into post-secondary. Good for them.
0: Like, we even asked our daughter, like, listen, do you want to take a beat? And she's like, nope. Let's go. I'm like,
1: might as well keep learning.
0: All right.
1: Yeah.
0: All right. I didn't do that, but.
1: I did not either.
0: Yeah. And look at us. Yeah, maybe we should.
1: Let's not do that. Yeah. Let's not overanalyze this, please.
0: Yeah. Bad example. Janoy, what about your graduating class and or just your crew? How many people just like kind of went and did post-secondary?
2: I'd probably say about 80 to 90%, but I was in an accelerated program, so that's kind of cheating because we were all nerds.
1: You're all super smart.
0: There's a flex.
1: Okay, I see.
0: Are you going to MIT? Oh, you got into Harvard.
1: I'm going to Oxford.
2: Yeah, we have a few archaeologists and such.
0: Oh, get out of here.
1: That's fancy.
0: Yeah, I'm going to shadow school. Really? Yeah, we're studying shadows. Okay.
2: If they have a program for it, why not?
0: Your parents are proud. Yeah. Okay.
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1: Good to have you along. How many people, this is what we're talking about, by the way, how many people went to post-secondary after you graduated? We're in the graduation season right now. I notice with our youngest who graduated this year from high school, I'm gonna say, and I'm probably just getting this number out of the air, but I feel like 90% of her graduating class are going on to post-secondary.
2: Yeah.
1: And I thought that was crazy.
2: I do find it very interesting because I think it depends where you grew up and what, like, the driving force of the economy was where you grew up. Because, again, I grew up in northern Alberta, so it was a lot of people that did go to post-secondary in the form of trade school.
1: Yeah, yeah.
2: Or, you know, you just went right into the workforce.
1: Went to the patch.
2: And I mean, if it works out for you, that's awesome. So I remember having this conversation with my cousin, who is very smart and grew up in a big city. And she was like, all my friends went, you know, not just post-secondary, but like went on to get degrees and masters. And she was like, wasn't that like that with you? And I was like, no, but we did not grow up in the same place.
1: Same.
2: Yeah, and there's nothing wrong with the route that you take, right? But I think it does give you a snapshot of where you grew up, depending on where people went after high school.
1: I was a city mouse, and I didn't go to post-secondary, and I should have. I mean, I technically went to broadcast school, if you even wanted to call it that.
2: Yeah. And that would be considered a trade, correct? Broadcast school?
1: I don't know. Sure.
2: I didn't go either.
1: Yeah. I don't know. I didn't get a degree. I didn't get a diploma. I got nothing out of it.
2: Yeah, yeah.
1: Zero. Like, nada.
2: And look at you now.
1: Oh, look at me fly. Yes. I should have went.
2: You don't know how high I can fly.
1: I should have went that way instead of this way. Yeah. But, you know, look at us now. Dave, what about you? How many out of your, just let's say your crew, went on to post-secondary and whatever?
3: 5%.
1: Yeah.
2: Went to post-secondary?
1: Yeah.
3: Went to post-secondary.
2: Okay.
3: Yeah.
2: Mine's probably around there, too.
1: Did you go to university college?
3: I did, but I do not use my degree.
1: Yeah, good. Mm. No, time well spent.
2: That happens sometimes.
3: Yeah.
1: Yeah, time well. Yeah. I was an astronaut.
3: Yeah. Chef is not for me. I went to school to be a chef.
1: Oh, wow.
3: It is not for me. Yeah.
1: Well, at least you found that out.
2: Yeah.
3: Yeah, exactly. Yeah.
1: All right. Mad respect on that.
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6: Cloudy with showers and the risk of a thunderstorm through this evening. Temperature falling to around 25 or even cooler before midnight tonight as the temperature starts to lift with the humidity breaking. Overnight tonight, cloud showers and a low near 17. We'll get a mix of sun and cloud tomorrow with the chance of showers. Risk of a thunderstorm in the afternoon. High 28, feeling like 34.

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